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2: Of course, he was disciplined because he was so hungry. They just mushed. They had a lot of fruit trees out in the field, right in front of the school, actually. And he ran out there and got apples. He got punished for that. I mean, his way of discipline was get him on hands first. He used to have to hold his hands out. And if he moved, then he got it across the body. So that's how, and you know why I know, because that's how he disciplined me. He disciplined me the same way he made me hold my hands up when he hit that belt. And I said, if you move those hands, you're going to get it across your body. And I used to think that was like, this is the end of the world. This is so cruel. How could you do this to me, you know? But I got it. And I think he felt bad all those years, and he said, I said, you don't have to do that, Dad. That's what you, that's, you didn't have no parenting, you had no parenting skills. That's what you learned. That was something that you learned. So don't feel bad. I understand. I get it. But you know, it stops with me. That stops with me.

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Yeah. She's in love with who I am. Back in high school, I used to bust it to the dance. Now I hit the FBO with duffels in my hands. Woo!

0: Oh, hi, Mark.
1: Yes! Yeah! I got it!
0: We got that! Okay, moving on now.
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I used to think about immature things. You know, like, do you love me? Do you want me? Are you gonna call me like you said you would? Is this really your real phone number?

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It must be a Gemini moon, cause we about to go half mistakenly. Nobody been in a bag, but how many bodies done been in her?

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The Indigenous Music Countdown is a top 40 program that presents the best in new Indigenous music. 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

I know that you just wanna touch me, love me, fuck me. If I were you, I couldn't take it.

So the other day I was just sitting around talking to some homies about how I feel our people could use more self-love, especially the youth. Anyways, here's some medicine. Pass me that notebook, bro. Yeah.

Yeah, we still here. Sand Creek, we still here. Cortez, we still here. Slavery, we still here. Smallpox, we still here. Boarding schools, we still here.

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sitting in a old Monte Carlo. A man whose heart is hollow. 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I'm not trying to go against you. Actually, I'm going with you.

Hi, this is Kat Napoktuk Milligan-Myrie from Kotzebue, and I'm an assistant professor in microbiology. 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
1: Kaura, não há beijo. 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Good afternoon, ladies and gentlemen. My name is Albert Grovon. I am a proud member of the Psalagan Nation, the Crow Tribe of Montana. I am a member of the Big Lodge Clan, and I am a child of Tizabundle. And one of the beliefs that we have as Crow people is in the springtime, we feed the water. Understand that there are four elements of life. We have water, we have fire, we have Mother Earth, and we have wind. Without these four elements of life, we are unable to sustain life. We do our part so that we can protect our young people, our old people. So we offer food to the water so that when we enter the water that we're protected. So that when we either get out of a sweat bath ceremony or recreational swimming, fishing, whatever we might do near the water, that we're protected. Our immediate family, other families of course will practice that as well. The Crow people have many beliefs. That's one of them that we practice as far as feeding the water. So with that, understand that with all of this coronavirus that's going around the globe, we have to do our part to protect each other as well. Our prayer, of course, is one. So with that, we'll do our part. And with this, I hope that you guys all be well, you guys be safe, and understand that we're going to continue to practice social distancing, and we have to be diligent. With that, I wish you guys all well. Aho!
2: Indigenous people!

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0: escondernos más.
1: They say that history is written by the victors. But how can there be a victor when the war isn't over? The battle has only just begun, and Creator is sending his very best warriors. And this time, it isn't Indians versus cowboys. No, this time, it is all the beautiful races of humanity together on the same side. And we are fighting to replace our fear with love. And this time, bullets, arrows, and cannonballs won't save us. The only weapons that are useful in this battle are the weapons of truth, faith, and compassion. Who's coming?

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you when you lied, said you didn't want me. Tell me, what was I supposed to do?

You know what really ticks me off is when WAC MCs try to act like they're royalty, but they're really not. 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

0: Hungry white man, ooh, I suck with
1: if there was more to the truth, would you dare want to know? Contradiction says I should not say so. Opening wounds and exposing that feud, I tradition I must bring forth in here.

0: The Thlinkit people believe there was little difference between us and animals, except for form.
1: Is it the raven?

0: still sing our songs for these thousands of years. We're still on our lands for these thousands of years. Still by the streams where we gathered every year. We still live our culture, traditions we hold dear. We still sing our songs for these thousands of years.
1: This is what it interprets out to. A person will often say, I'm going to speak to you. And it's like a man walking up along the river with a gaff hook. He lets his gaff hook drift over a salmon swimming at the edge of the river. And when he hooks it, the salmon way over there becomes one with him. This is the way public speaking is. Even speech delivered at a distance becomes one with somebody else.
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1: 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What the heck would you do in a situation like that?
0: What kind of gun did you use?
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nation. 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You Neo in the Matrix, these just

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0: in the reality of many realities. How we see what we see affects the quality of our reality. We are children of earth and sky. DNA, descendant, now ancestor. Human being, physical spirit. Bone, flesh, blood as spirit. Metal, mineral, water as spirit. We are in time and space, but we're from beyond time and space. The past is part of the present. The future is part of the present. Life and being are interwoven. We are the DNA of earth, moon, planets, stars. We are related to the universal. Creator created creation, spirit and intelligence with clarity, being and human as power. We are a part of the generations of evolution. We are a part of the memories. These memories carry knowledge. These memories carry our identity. Beneath race, gender, class, age, beneath citizen, business, state, religion, we are human being. And these memories are trying to remind us, human beings, it is time to rise up. Remember who we are.
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it. The freedom's so close, I feel like I can almost taste it. Where's the beauty, where's the justice? They say we're here, so trust us. But all they really want is to bust us.

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arrived. Welcome to the Red Lake Reservation, home of the Anishinaabe people, Ojibwe culture, 500 years of resistance, red ghettos, survivors of the American genocide, struggle, poverty, and yet still there is hope inside the young Niji named Thomas X.

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1: You must think that I'm stupid. 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

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Which is more important, getting or letting go?

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0: Anami Kuviasuk Tunga, Alas Kaming Runga. I'm feeling my best on the land, fresh air so crisp, hoping for the perfect weather, not a plot twist.
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3: I like hunting, taking the shot, making them drop. 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
1: Got a room full of dozens of cousins. 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
3: Si vous la roulez, crêpe mes armes, d'après les restes et de la clou.
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cities that I don't like. I wanna be playing shows, spitting into the mic. Groceries from a truck stop and sweat with the sun. I'll wear the same tank top, 'cause I'm from England.

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I used to think about immature things. You know, like, do you love me? Do you want me? Are you gonna call me like you said you would? Is this really your real phone number?

by the conservative regular girl that still can beat a thorough as don't need your psychic can reach a zodiac sign. It must be a Gemini moon, cause we about to go half mistakenly.

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0: put the knife down. Put the knife down. Put the knife down.
1: The family of a wood carver shot to death by a Seattle police officer says that an autopsy shows he was not facing the officer. Officer Ian Burke shot and killed John T. Williams in August. Williams' family tells our newspaper partner, the Seattle Times, he suffered 4 gunshot wounds on the right side of his body. The Seattle Police Department's Firearms Review Board completed a confidential inquiry Monday to determine if that shooting was justified, and that review has now been passed on to the police.

0: police officer who shot and killed Native American woodcarver John T. Williams in August has turned in his gun and badge. Police sources tell 213 Fox News the department's firearms review board reached a preliminary finding that Officer Ian Burke was not justified in opening fire that day. Amy Allen has more.
1: Put the knife down.

0: A woman crossing the street is visibly shaken by the shots. After the woman walks out of frame, we hear a female voice say something to the officer. It's garbled. It sounds like she's asking, "What did you do that for?" Officer Burke responds,
1: "Man, he had a knife and he wouldn't drop it."
2: Just kind of didn't seem right, you know. I understand that he got shot 4 times, and it just, to me, it seemed a little excessive.

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There is no reason to take the gun off and kill that man that way.

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1: How you doing? Come on, you had it open. I asked you to come to
0: On the tape, Burke never tells fellow officers he was afraid and never says Williams was threatening anyone.
2: Strong community reaction tonight from those who argued all along that...

0: Oh, hi, Mark.
1: Yeah! Yeah! I got it! We got that! Okay, moving on now.
2: The River.

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to the top, I've been out of shape, taking out the box, I'm an astronaut. I blasted off the planet, rock to cause catastrophe, and it matters more because I had it. Now I had a thought about wreaking havoc on an opposition, kind of shocking, they want a static with precision. I'm automatic, quarterback, I ain't talking second packet, pack it up, I don't panic, batter up, who the

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1: There's many, many different ways that you can produce this noise. This noise. This

They call it a pipeline, but those on the front lines know that black snake was sent for us to grow, to shed the skin our ancestors pray of wounds old and calloused, so that we may stay, so that we may unite, unity our tool. No weapons are found in this court of rule. Men becoming kia'i, steadfast in their guard, protecting women's hearts as their song become roots, roots to cast out healing for all sentient beings. To honor sacred mother, heart forward we heal. The salmon will run, the mauna will breathe, the rivers will flow. The rainbow is here, and prophecy tells us all generations will hear.

0: has gasoline in it. 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Wounded knee plus Alcatraz, doggone it. This is for the rock, with prayers we stand on it.
1: Oh yeah, we playing on it, the earth we camp on it. 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

Aho, young warrior. Back in my day, I was a warrior. And I stood over Custer like that with my arm raised really high like that with that tomahawk. And I said, in perfect English, rents due.

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You act like all of this is just a game, but in fact I know I hurt you more, cause you can't keep me tame. Now you got me asking why. 你选择你擅长的游戏，而我在场上完全是在被你调戏。 Cause babe

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0: 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How are you, hon?
2: I brought you some lunch, Margie. What are those, night crawlers?
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1: I told you, I spent it with my uncle in Alaska, hunting wolverines.
0: Did you shoot any?
1: Yes, like 50 of them. 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What the heck would you do in a situation like that?
0: What kind of gun did you use?
1: A freaking 12-gauge, what do you think?
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0: don't you dare touch that dial. Because like the song says, you are out of time. You're almost there, but don't panic. 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You may even forget your own name. But before you dwell in that house forever, here's 30 minutes of easy listening to some slow tracks on 103.5 Dawn FM.
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Yeah. By the sounds of it, it is about that time to get into the mix with me, Byron Phoenix. This is Soul Deluxe. Tons of music to share. And it's been a while since I've been up in here. Always my great pleasure to bring you music from around the world. Underground sounds. Jazz, funk, disco, electronic, soul. Stuff normally not on the radio. In the background, it is Carlos Nino and Miguel Atwood Ferguson.

doing their cover of Find a Way by A Tribe Called Quest. Their 40-piece band did a tribute to Jay Dilla. This is coming off of Mochila, the label. Turn it up.

Yeah, that's right. You're in the mix with me, Byron Phoenix. Start things off with Carlos Nino and Miguel Atwood Ferguson. Then went into Maximum Joy, Searching for a Feeling. Before this, it was Kirim with Rihanna. And in the background, it is Addison Groove with Dancer. 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Thanks again for tuning in.

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The great James Holden and the Animal Spirit. The track is called Each Moment Like the First.

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It's about that time to get in the mix. Dropping some tracks I usually play out at some of my gigs. So let's get into it.

Dropped a little Linkwood Tears on you. Loose Ends, Hanging on a String.

The Bee Gees before that. Yam Who before that. And in the background, it is... if you haven't guessed it yet, I think everybody knows this from Organ Donor, DJ Shadow. But this is the original done by Giorgio Moroder. Moroder. Track is called Tears. And before this, I didn't even plan on that, but it was linked with Tears. And we're going to take a little break, so don't go anywhere.

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vacation, fake intimidation. Take a minute, take a deep breath, have a little bit of patience. Drizzy, you amazing, you the inspiration. You set the bar for the next generation. You Neo in the Matrix, these just Nemo in the ocean. Smart fish making kids feel emotion. Using you for promotion, true words have never been spoken. Wanna see written me on a t-shirt like I'm Hulk Hogan. I appreciate the fans rocking with me, this is really just a small token. Really with a visionary, only reason I ain't got a girl and I ain't getting married, cause I'm really out here filling up the itinerary till I'm 6 feet.